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6: I was doing my project Ready to Record at Lyric Theater. I remember that time I was doing Worship in Spirit and in Truth project, and I approached him as a producer as well and a songwriter and said, my friend, can you please write for me a song for this project? Then he said, let me go pray about it, but I promise you, my friend, I will bring you a song. He brought Yes.
0: Hashtag Lentšu ke la mang. 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

0: Count on me, Whitney Houston. 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Hashtag Linchukula Mang, Kilifile, Hatcha Linchuba Ratio, Carlem Pucheng, or Na Lequile Linchu Illa Mang. Tlahonane. All right, thank you for your fellow.
1: I was doing my project ready to record at Lyric Theater. I remember that time I was doing Worship in Spirit and the Truth Project, and I pushed him as a producer as well and a songwriter and said, my friend, can you please write for me a song for this project? Then he said, let me go pray about it, but I promise you, my friend, I will bring you a song. He brought Yes.
0: Na ukolelinchule ililinchula man. Yeah. 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
2: Tobela man of the nation. Ke la president ya America. 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La president ya America Trump.
0: Yeah.
2: Ellen na Isaac Musa e go tswa ga mothapo mushate.
0: Yeah, Barke Trump.
3: Benjamin Dube.
0: Somisi. Yeah. I get over now and now, Kuleman. 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
4: ah wa mfiki DJ Boo zaka zaka
0: mo zeke zeke
4: DJ Boo tiena
0: all right. I see DJ's Boo, I see Peter Mabula, I see Benjamin Dube, I see Donald Trump. Elevatile. I guess all the time I'm like a man. Oh, all right. 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Nah, or merely what you do. Okay, right here, come on, come on. 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
1: I was doing my project ready to record at Lyric Theater. I remember that time I was doing Worship in Spirit and the Truth Project, and I pushed him as a producer as well and a songwriter and said, my friend, can you please write for me a song for this project? Then he said, let me go pray about it, but I promise you, my friend, I will bring you a song. He brought Yes.
0: Lintshikilamang, hashtag Lintshikilamang. 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
1: 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Right ke right a recent table FM le gona.
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1: 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I'm not saying. Hey, Kilinana.
7: Man of the match,
1: man of the match,
7: Away,
1: yeah.
7: I'm a ribs.
1: Kingsley. Yeah, come on, come midrent. Shumaka Jona, Chanachi, Shumaka Jona, but I don't know. Tell me, FM
7: Sandy, Lady Hari, or Ngwaritsu.
1: Ah, wow,
7: Shahapula, Alexander,
1: yeah,
7: Mama Tonya and Patele,
1: Ari,
7: Agilitung, Lakalakami, Sao, Chaka Uar Tambu.
1: Yeah,
7: Walla Cosmos City, Guaname, Lady Holiday. 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
1: 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Oh, where do we go from here? 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
1: Let's pray for the month of September. Share this prayer with your friends and bless their month. Dear God, as we enter the month of September, I come before you with a heart full of hope and faith. Thank you for your continued blessings and for the gift of each new day. I am grateful for the guidance, strength, and protection you have provided throughout the past months. Heavenly Father, I seek your wisdom and discernment as I step into this new month. Lead me in all my decisions, that I may walk in your truth and righteousness. Fill my heart with peace and my mind with clarity as I navigate through life's challenges. May your presence be a constant source of comfort and strength. Lord, I ask for your abundant blessings upon my loved ones. 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

0: 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Father, I also pray for growth and success in this month of September. Open new doors of opportunity for me in my work, studies, and personal life. 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I trust in your perfect plan for my life and look forward to the blessings you have in store for me. I pray all these things in the mighty name of Jesus Christ. Amen.
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2: e hwetse go 88.3 go ba epong ya gago ya SABC Plus thobela FM moshati wa tsebo le boithabiso theletse mananeo a rena a o fisha mo setlhengseng.

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2: 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Call the press council. After the council, because on the hotel or garage, who got also check our thousands here, Tawala in Chichel Demo. He teaches you tell you one of whom you pick up a more which. So, we send your press council. I can really tell you one of the ways.
0: Yeah,
2: no press council, no press council. Come on, Lord Ramsey.
0: Yo, yeah, ne.
2: Hey,
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0: I was a little bit of a little bit
11: of a little
0: bit of a little bit of a little bit of a little bit of a little bit of a little bit of a little bit of a little bit of
11: a
0: I'm going to go to the house.
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0: 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Get some enough. Recopanel about Dr. Mima, or to go immunate you. Dr. Mima, I lose any Rishi Lego Silo Sagalich.
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4: 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It is alleged that the suspect discharged a firearm inside a tent during a traditional occasion, resulting in an off-duty police official sustaining a gunshot wound. 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
1: 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You must remember, in terms of the rules, after elections are declared, immediately after the declaration of elections, there's a period of 2 days where parties that must then supplement the list, which is the first process. There's also another second process. Before councillors, they take an oath of office, you can also submit your list as a part. There's no strange smash. That's why we're saying all of us, let's go and vote Nelson Mandela and vote for the ANC.
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2: From every corner of Joburg, ordinary residents are supporting that vision and that mission. Many of them have never voted for us before. To all of those people, to everyone thinking of voting for us for the first time, I want to speak to you directly and say to you that we will not disappoint you. We will honor your trust in us. We will respect your trust in us. And with your support on the 4th of November, you will see what a government that serves with integrity and hard work and dedication can do in your city. We will get it working for everyone.
1: Ore toropogolo inoshi yeo e tlhagetsego le go feta mo le go tsebega e se sa tsebegago e re ka gona fela ke pusho yeo e sonetsego go eta pele toropogolo yeo ya maemo a go dimo le faseng.
2: This is one of the great cities of the world, of the African continent. It is the economic heart of our country. It has amazing people, amazing businesses, amazing universities and communities. Joburg does not lack potential. What it lacks is a government that honors that potential and lives up to that potential. The numbers tell a story, and we all live those stories. Joburg Water loses half of its water before it gets to your taps. Joburg City Power loses a third of its electricity. The city's finances are so bad that even the ANC national government is getting worried.
1: Re a ba bolela a lebeletse ka letlhakore la gagwe nkgetheng wa bommeyara bja DA ka Johannesburg Helen Zille o re dikgetho tša dipušo selegae tša kgwedi ya Nofemere ke sebaka sa mafelelo sa go šireletša toropokgolo go tlhakatlhakano ya mmušo wa mhlakanelwa.
3: My DA friends, this is Joburg's last chance and our city is depending on us. The government I lead will cancel crooked contracts. We will remove corrupt officials and bring criminals to justice. When honest workers speak up, we will have their back. We will protect whistleblowers. I have helped turn around a city before, and I know what it takes. And I know that we can do it in Joburg too.
1: Zile unchichete moshogape ya gore batho ba se votele diphathi tše nnyane ka ge seo se arogantšha divote magareng ga diphathi tše nnyane le gore seo se tla dira gore ANC e boele pušong.
3: Be careful of parties that promise to remove the ANC and then allow it to continue to loot. But it was very nice of Gayton McKenzie I saw. He didn't keep anybody in the dark. He said, I, Gayton McKenzie, will do a coalition with the EFF, with MK, with the ANC, and when scallums tell you who they are, you better believe them. Joburg has already had two mayors from Al Jamar, a party with just 3 seats out of 270. And that was the deal. Amasela likes that deal. They can give up a chain and blue lights if they can continue stealing.
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6: 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You must remember, in terms of the rules, after elections are declared, immediately after the declaration of elections, there's a period of 2 days where parties that must then supplement the list, which is the first process. There's also another second process. Before councillors, they take an oath of office, you can also submit your list. As a part, there's no strain smash. That's why we're saying all of us, let's go and vote Nelson Mandela and vote for the ANC.
5: Karolo ye nngwe ya lefapha la dikgwebo potlana ka masepale mogolo wa Nelson Mandela Bay e thekga Lungisa gore a tlabe mmeyara ka la gore o etiša pele dikgatlhegelo tša badudi le Vuyo Popo ke modulasetulo wa Business Minds.
7: Him. We will hold him accountable as soon as he becomes a mayor and we'll make sure that he implements what the ANC wants because the problem is that no one is implementing what the ANC wants. Hence, we are in this mess of unemployment. Our youth is unemployed, murder rate is up, rape is up, GBV against women. 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So we said to him, we have hopes on him that he is going to push the agenda of the ANC.
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16: 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For any military man, you probably used the worst expression to say that he acted mutinous. And now we learn that you base these allegations in which you defame, slander and commit crimen injuria without even reading a source document that you base these opinions on.
14: Seko e tswela pele le tšatšing la 20 seswai Setemere. 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
17: Oh, good morning, ma'am. Good morning to your listeners.
0: Le ka re botsa ka tiragalo ye gore nnete le swere ba gononela ba bararo mmasepaleng wa Blueberg.
17: Yes, ma'am. We have arrested three suspects aged between 57 and 53 in regards to the tender irregularities that happened at Blueberg municipality area in collection with fraud and corruption.
0: re kwa gore go na le company ya ya baleta di goro yeo e amegago e ka ba yona company e go diregang ka yona go fitla mona kwenye.
17: Right now we cannot divulge much information because the three suspects are appearing now in court. The decision will be taken today, and the reveal of which company it is, it will be said after they have appeared in court.
0: Le re le sa bolele ditaba ka botlalo e ka ba yona company e yona ba swere ba tweny company e go ba go diragala eng company e.
17: Yes, they have been arrested. The director of the company has been arrested. Also, the company itself, because they have submitted fraudulent documents. We also find out the certificates they have used. It's also fraudulent, including the profile, the company's profile that they have submitted. It's fraudulent.
0: Elor Captain Nkabi ba gona no re ba ba bararo boraro ba bona ba tswa ka gare ga masipala o ba ba mothomongwe ba kopane le bona ba molaudi wa company.
17: The three are the company owners and one is a prominent member from the municipality.
0: O tloga mo go letsetse gore tshwarelo o tloga mo go letsetse gore o dire eng ka yona tiragalo.
17: Investigation is still ongoing. As I said, they are appearing again today in court, and possibility of more arrests is imminent.
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2: We've built a United Nations of diverse people, steeled in their determination to never let history repeat itself. We've built a vibrant democracy capable of self-correcting and stepping back from the brink. A democracy strong enough to withstand and resist attempts at external supervision and tutelage. After the 2024 elections, political parties put national stability above narrow interest and formed a government of national unity within 2 weeks of the announcement of the results. And since the dawn of our democracy, we have held no fewer than 7 free and fair national elections. As we speak, South Africans are preparing once again to exercise their democratic right, this time in the local government elections.
1: Go betse thego ya ditšhaba kopano gore go tlhongwe setlhopha sa malebana le tekatekano go beakanya leswa dikoloto tša naga le go bušeletša boipiletso bja gore dinaga tša Afrika di be le maemo a go ya go ile ka go lekgotla tšhireletšo gape le dintwa tšeo di tšwelago pele ka Sudan, Ukraine, Iran le Palestina.
2: Nowhere is the need to uphold our shared humanity more urgent than in Palestine. The rights and dignity and humanity of the Palestinians cannot be treated as conditional. The State of Israel's continued violation of international and humanitarian law constitutes genocide, and we remain steadfast in our view that international community must act decisively to end this impunity. In our support of a just and a lasting peace and a two-state solution, in accordance with the UN resolution, South Africa is unwavering.
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4: People are disadvantaged, not because only they don't have access to markets, but also because they don't have resources. And sometimes to ask a simple business plan in a rural area becomes a difficulty. That's where we have to come in. And unfortunately, the markets are very demanding. So we have to recognize that unemployment cannot be addressed through skills development alone. The economy must create opportunities for those skills to be used. And sometimes we don't always have control over that economy. There are glass ceilings for women. There are glass ceilings for young people. And I always tell the CEO that despite some of the most progressive legislation in the world when it comes to gender, we find the unequal or disproportionate representation, particularly amongst the captains of industry. And there's something wrong somewhere. And I think our task, CEO of NYDA, is to break that glass ceiling. It's going to be tough, but we have to do it. Now, why does this partnership matter? It brings together capabilities that can help us break those glass ceilings, those barriers.
0: Motlatsa modula setulo wa NYDA Bonga Makhanya o re ba lebeletse kudu dibaka tša kgolo makaleng a botlhokwa a ikonomi pelo ka a tsweletso maneno go parara dibešeletse digitale le go aga.
5: The fund must not simply finance businesses because they are youth owned. It must also position young people in sectors where investments can create value and expand productive capacity to generate employment. This is why the focus does include manufacturing, industrialization, renewable energy, green economy, digital economy, infrastructure, construction, creative industries, which of course probably the two teams will still need to refine a bit more, but the strategic outlook is that we must start to finance strategic sectors of the economy, including mining, agriculture, agro-processing, where young people find it very difficult to get financing and find it very difficult to participate, and then through this intervention we are able to facilitate their entry into those strategic sectors.
6: sekhwama se na le diranta tsa dimilione tsa masome senyane go tswa go NEF le tsa dimilione tsa lesome go tswa go NYDA. 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
16: 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Bilingual, if you are around English and African. Let us go to the English African as a bilingual, as a color. 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You are a look on a rare with your mother, Mamma, you are 2 hours. Ogavo has our resources to the list of the strong. 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
1: Re sale fao leloko la Committee Petition ya bosetšhaba ANC Andile Lungisa gore leina la gagwe le ya go bušetšwa lenaneng la maina a bonkgetheng la mokgatlho. 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
5: 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You must remember in terms of the rules, after elections are declared, immediately after the declaration of elections, there's a period of 2 days where parties that must then supplement the list, which is the first process. There's also another second process. Before councillors, they take an oath of office, who can also submit to a list as a part. There's no strange smash. That's why we're saying all of us, let's go and vote Nelson Mandela and vote for the ANC.
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3: 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So we have to make sure that we deal with his aerial strength, and he's so smart also as a player. We've got players in Saudi, so I was with the Saudis Saturday, and.
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3: Look, it's important that in South Africa also we stack it, Mark. We need to stack it. And sometimes we need to learn from the Boke. They can play anybody. If the under 18 of the Boke can go to the World Cup and play against the B team of the under 18. I mean, that's serious stuff.
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1: We've built a United Nations of diverse people, stilled in their determination to never let history repeat itself. We have built a vibrant democracy capable of self-correcting and stepping back from the brink. A democracy strong enough to withstand and resist attempts at external supervision and tutelage. After the 2024 elections, political parties put national stability above narrow interest and formed a government of national unity within 2 weeks of the announcement of the results. And since the dawn of our democracy, we have held no fewer than 7 free and fair national elections. As we speak, South Africans are preparing once again to exercise their democratic right, this time in the local government elections on the 4th of November 2026. Again, the will of the people will prevail.
0: Mapodisa a bitse ka Eastern Cape a rasanya kana le monna yo go gononelwago ka go tšhabiša le go betha mosadi. 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
2: Police are aware of the video which forms part of the investigation. The public is urged not to circulate the footage further, as doing so may subject the victim to secondary victimization. No arrest has been made yet. The suspect is known to the police and is currently on the run. BGSAP's members are actively tracing the suspect. Gender-based violence and femicide remains a priority crime and is treated with the utmost seriousness.
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3: 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But if I look back the last 3-4 years, we haven't done as well as we wanted to in T20 format. So I think that's probably a format we would love to win. 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
3: Sometimes you need to have a little bit of sangoma next to you, right, to predict and tell you what you do, and I know that somehow somebody's going to say, why are you picking player who's not playing, right? We make our researches. I've watched him. I know he's been training the whole preseason. He's played few friendly games in the preseason. You and me don't get involved in the other stuff that clubs do. The players belong to clubs. We should respect the clubs. We should also respect the coaches at their respective teams. But a national team player is a national team player, right?
2: Ka le lengwe matlho a balatsedi ba papadi ya rugby a lebeletse setlhopha sa Stormers re se thoma ka leeto la bona diphadišanong tša 2026-27 sa URC ba tlabe ba raloka kgatlhanong le setlhopha sa 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
4: So the entries continue growing, and as you know, there's also the tomorrow there's the Absa run. There are those that would go and run Absa and come and recover with us. So in essence, I think over the years we have been growing, and this has now become part of the CGA calendar, and we believe that as the years go by, we will be able to grow and also raise more money to ensure that we get more South Africans educated.
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2: 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The camp staff members, including also the ranger team, reacted immediately and then managed to contain the fire before it could spread. No injuries or fatalities were reported, and the cause of the fire is unknown at this stage, as investigations are also underway.
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1: 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The cross is a symbol of hope and reconciliation. Now, Lex Libertas's aim, they've made it very clear that they are erecting these crosses to highlight white persecution. But they are doing this and by using farm murders, as you've said in the introduction. And that is a deeply problematic thing, because to say that there's white persecution in South Africa is really, really unsettling.
0: Tona go le Eastern Cape Oscar Mabuyane o retile lekala la Hawks malebana le go swara batlhankedi ba tsela go tswa ka mmasepaleng wa Kumkane Mhlontlo. 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
2: Yes, I'm quite happy with the work also which has been done here in this municipality, where we see officials being nabbed by the police, those who are alleged to be involved in some criminal activity. That is the message that we are committing to all those who are in government, who are involved in these wrong things that are undermining development, that are undermining safe delivery and the development of our people.
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1: We basically are taking our RAF services to the people that are not able to afford or able to access our services easily. So we try to go to different areas within the province of KZN in order to be able to reach and to be able to be accessible to all people, especially for the people from rural areas who are unable to reach our offices. So we're going to Ulundi because we only have one office within the province at this point, so most people are unable to reach us.
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2: The central message from SASOC to women is that women have a right to contraception. Contraception is safe, it should be accessible to everybody, and it is the one thing available to women that really empowers them to allow them in life to really achieve what they want to achieve and to live out their full potential that is available to them.
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11: language barrier can be a problem but let me try I will mix the language, yes. Mostly, we want to appreciate first this initiative, Rula Pilu gathering, because it has come in the right time where every one of us were still puzzled and shocked about what is happening in our country, especially the issue of gender-based violence and femicide. And as a church, we are coming in to say, not in our name, not in our time that we are living, because we believe that God has raised us for such a time as this so that we can able to intervene in such scourge, in such killings, in such brutal bullying and so forth and so forth. So my main message today, it is to encourage people that because everything that is happening in our lives, it touches the heart. So if our hearts are far away from God, we end up carrying our own burden, and when we carry it, it becomes heavier for us. But God has given us an opportunity and an invite to say, come to me all who are heavy burden, I will give you rest. So for us, we are sending a message today that we are saying, let us bring our hearts to God, to the owner, to the porter, to the one who knew our hearts. Hey. Our hearts have been broken down.
0: Gadi nko no re ka boikokobetso jo bogolo re gopela mo apostola gore a no re ka nyane nyana metsotso e metlhano re ya go theletsa ditaba tsa iri ya lesomete e tla re ka morago fa o e ra bua ka boikokobetso tlhe ka boikokobetso gone bele.

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2: I was the only previous court of sentence being the 10th of September 2026. The accused was not present as he was appearing for trial in the Johannesburg High Court. A warrant was authorized and stayed until today, the 21st of September 2026. Your Worship, the date has been arranged for the accused to be joined with another co-accused in the Pretoria Regional Court under case number
1: 14/2026 o sarwa go le tsa jina masobe di tlhano la go di engwe le engwe Jeff Qaba wa gore ya polokego ya setšhaba ka Gauteng o re ba ka seeme o ba ofitela banna ba fetola megopolo.
3: 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But we need to continue until there's change that begins to then rise within communities that we are all living in.
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2: Yes, I'm quite happy with the work also which has been done here in this municipality, where we see officials being nabbed by the police, those who are alleged to be involved in some criminal activity. That is the message that we're committing to all those who are in government, who are involved in these wrong things that are undermining development, that are undermining safety delivery and the development of our people.
1: Ba ditaba o tswa dikhampani tse tharo tsa ka United States tsa bobege ba ditaba di buetse White House seo se latela morago wa gore President Donald Trump a di iletse go kgoboketsa ditaba o tswa 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
3: In response, the major TV networks maintained their suspension of the White House television press pool, which provides video footage for daily presidential events. And that resulted in the unprecedented situation that no American networks carried live footage of the leaders of the world's two leading economies meeting at the White House for a state visit. Now, the media outlets argue that their ban from the White House grounds violates the First Amendment as well as their Fifth Amendment due process rights. Kate Fisher, SABC News, Washington.
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4: we end up by saying we are so honored to have such an event here in Bushbuck Ridge because it's long overdue because as a church we are coming in terms of supporting and pledging our solidarity fighting against the issue of gender based violence and femicide and we think it is very important to put it on point that as I've indicated to say everything that is happening in our lives, whatever decision that we are

0: making, whether good or bad, but it starts from the heart.
1: Mm-hmm.
0: So if the heart is not fine, everything will go wayward. So that is why this initiative of Rulapilu gathering, it is to us, it tells us, it's a confirmation that says when God speaks in Proverbs chapter 23 verse 26, when he said, my son, give me your heart. In other words, today we are saying, men and woman, let's come together and we give our heart to God so that he may able to, on our own, we cannot make it, because our hearts have been zilimeling izwi zethu. There's a lot of things, there's a lot of betrayal, there's a lot of rejection, there's lot of things that are happening in our lives. You see people walking on the street, they are smiling and you think that everything is well. But you will find good, not everything that is well. The heart is bleeding.
1: Okay.
0: And when the heart is bleeding, a person can take any decision. It will affect the community. It will affect their family. It will affect even the production, even at work, wherever that person belongs, it become a problem.
1: Okay. Mapostola, mchomongwa wa satsibing mchomongka chicha tumelo, akabulela re, kale rebulela ka yona, kale rebulela ka taba ye, nkadiri sa nutswela pele. 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
0: The Bible says, do not get tired in doing good things. For us as a church, we stand at the gap. It doesn't matter how many times we've been praying, we've been preaching and speaking about this, but we are gonna say it once again. But the other thing that is so interesting is these things, it has been hidden for a long time. Even in churches, it was like a taboo to speak about these things of gender-based violence and femicide. But now it is coming out, so that even the church itself, it must not be a house that it hide people, perpetrators, who are doing these things. And for us, it is to make sure that we become proactive, not reactionary. Before anything else can happen, we teach even our young boys, we teach even our young girls how to handle themselves, how to conduct themselves when they are faced with such a situation. Some of them, they grew up seeing these things happening at home. And it become, to say to them, we say it's a norm. It's part of life. It is what it need to be done. And when they grew up, they inherit that spirit, so that even when they are having their families, they will want to practice what they've learned at home. So as a church, we are coming to say, we must stop that scourge. We must uproot it from the early age in our young people, in our churches, to say it can be. And the voice of a church as we speak now, it is the right time that we speak, because people are looking at us. They have trust on us. But if the church is hiding, if the church, we are just concentrating on the numbers of people who are coming to church every day, and we are so happy that my church is big, my church is doing, but people outside are dying. So we need to come out from the comfort zone, and we start now to preach what Jesus has commanded us to do. Souls are dying outside. Families are dying outside. Marriages are broken outside. Society, even at workplaces, things are not going well. But as a church, that's why we are supporting this initiative to say, enough is enough. One death is enough. It can be. We can't wait. We can't celebrate to go to memorial services. We can't celebrate to go to funeral and preach. We said no. We have preached in a bigger funeral that it was publicized even on TV. But we have a responsibility to stop that scourge before it creeps in into our family.
1: Hey, but the church of FM, we go like we will not fail. Like we will not thank God. We will apostle SB Temba. Are you what's about the king? Return joy, Emma. Come out to remind.

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1: I think one is this is one of the problem maybe we are facing but we are trying to deal with it because for a long time there's a saying that says a house that is divided cannot stand we want to preach not only preaching because preaching is to say words but the Bible says you must not be hearers only but be doers we want to take action that every stakeholder in a community tribal authority police churches we come together and we preach one message and when we are going to do that we'll able to contribute immensely in our communities so that we can fight this scourge.
0: Mochaletsi yo tebele FM yo kwetse mo apostola SV Temba. 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
1: The NEF and UIF will today launch a massive 1 billion rand fund to unlock 30,000 job opportunities in different sectors. This is part of the UIF Labour Activation Program to address the country's youth unemployment crisis. The launch will take place under the theme Investing in Enterprises, Advancing Employment and Driving Transformation.
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2: 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The accused was not present as he was appearing for trial in the Johannesburg High Court. A warrant was authorized and stayed until today, the 21st of September, 2026. 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
3: We know many residents travel long distances every day, and with the high cost of living, every extra transport cost matters. We welcome Golden Arrow's decision to delay the initial increase and introduce a lower adjustment, while keeping Gold Card and most peak fares unchanged. This will help many daily commuters manage their transport costs.
0: Modula Studio Artists United, Eugene Mthethwa, what about Alakulu Fela Yawara Babola Iwamagashi Yo Ape Vila Omunala Ditukelo Jamino Owen Lofu Bata Olewa setopo sa Ndlovu se khumanwe ka dintho tša dikolo morago ga dipego tša gore o tšhabišitšwe. 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
4: So I had been trying to fight this battle, but what has been a hurdle all the time is that artists are not united. They don't speak in one voice. Now in Owen, I had found somebody who's brave, who's able to do exceedingly more than even just being brave, but to confront the issues. Now I don't have that.

0: William Dentalo. What about that out of Brussels?
1: Denmark's foreign minister says that this deal closes a destructive chapter. President Trump has for years threatened to take control of the semi-autonomous Danish territory of Greenland unless issues relating to collective security were adequately addressed. President Trump on this deal signing says it will give the US permanent control over security. Denmark's prime minister says it is a bigger and better deal than the one signed in the 1950s and one that can last forever, and it is good for all parties, including NATO. William Denslow, SABC News, Brussels.
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1: Now you are going to be a professional in the house. You are going to be a project that is going material that is going to be a good thing. You are going to be a good thing. You are going to be a good thing. You are going to be a good thing. You are going to be a good thing. You are going to be a good thing. You are going to be a good thing. You are material. 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
1: Since the 29 May 2024 general election, a lot has changed. And many, many things that have changed positively for the ANC. Of course, we have taken note of many of the surveys and the polls that are there, but we have been focusing as the ANC in actually attending to our people's issues. And because of the very effective structures on the ground and the very, very close voter contact that the ANC has had up to so far, I must say that these elections will be completely different than the 2024 general elections.
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2: We decided to come out and march to show that we are against GBVF. 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
3: Today I've decided to be part of this march because I wanted to show my support on this gender-based and femicide attacks that are happening around Ekurhuleni and show that I am part of the community as well.
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4: we are seeing so many cases of kids who are being bullied, not just in schools, kids who are being bullied at home, online, or even within their friendship groups. We speak to young people every day who are struggling, you know, with feelings of sadness, anxiety, and not feeling good enough. So sometimes bullying is part of, you know, what has brought them to that point of depression and sadness and, you know, sometimes even feeling suicidal. And at SADAG, we receive up to 3,000 calls a day at our call center. Some of those calls come from learners, from teachers, and, you know, parents who are reaching out because they are struggling with these mental health challenges.
0: Investigating Directorate Against Corruption. 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
5: Expectation is that IDEC will now have to draw an indictment, which will then mean the matter should be transferred to the High Court where trial will sit. At this point, we can't speculate if there will be any applications from the defense team. But as things stand, investigations have

0: 放的大门始终敞开，欢迎美国企业来华投资兴业。
1: Both China and the United States are leading nations in artificial intelligence. We have both the capability and responsibility to develop and manage AI for good, and ensure that the development of AI is always under human control and serves the well-being of the people.
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1: 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In total, we have 14,348 candidates. 14,348 candidates who have made themselves available who will be contesting for 868 seats.
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2: 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And many, many things that have changed positively for the ANC. Of course, we have taken note of many of the surveys and the polls that are there, but we have been focusing as the ANC in actually attending to our people's issues. And because of the very effective structures on the ground, and the very, very close voter contact that the ANC has had up to so far, I must say that these elections will be completely different than the 2024 general elections.
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3: We are seeing so many cases of kids who are being bullied, not just in schools, kids who are being bullied at home, online, or even within their friendship groups. We speak to young people every day who are struggling, you know, with feelings of sadness, anxiety, and not feeling good enough. So sometimes bullying is part of, you know, what has brought them to that point of depression and sadness and, you know, sometimes even feeling suicidal. And at SADAG, we receive up to 3,000 calls a day at our call center. Some of those calls come from learners, from teachers, and, you know, parents who are reaching out because they are struggling with these mental health challenges.
0: O sa le bjalo modirela leago go la Mpumalanga Child Line Andriata Mkhalipi o dirile boipilo tšwa go dikolo bja gore di tlhame melao ye boima ya go lwantšha borumulane.
4: I think schools, they should put in place policies of anti-bullying, which clarifies that no child should be bullied in school. And if there's a child who is bullied in school, that means suspension is to take place. And before the child comes back to school, there should be restorative meetings whereby the parent of the victim and the parent of the child that is being bullied, there's a meeting. And also there's also like more of restoring peace between the children.
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7: 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So yeah, man. 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
7: 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I remember even before I started the podcast, I became skeptical ke re really na Dolphine ka tswala mo screening, because the minute o dintsha ka montle o ala wa gore batho ba go judge ba go criticize, it comes with a lot. So it's, I don't wanna lie to you, because I'm like a podcaster, but here I am today. 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
7: 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I was very suicidal because of the bullying jona. 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
7: yeah
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7: wow
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7: yeah
6: 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I called my mom the next day. I'm like, okay, already ke na le YouTube channel but yeah. I was doing other things. So ke plan no roke ke dire podcast. Mama re wena podcast e. Kare but I'm going to need funds because it's not easy to find, you know, a podcast equipment things like that. They're very expensive. Mama sa nka ntswalelela and mind you mama be re se close. Re be late close after the demise of my dad.
7: Yeah.
6: It brought us closer. Okay. 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
7: wow
6: and then ampa the finds we started the reality with dolphin e be ke sa tsebe gore na dolphin the reality with dolphin it lo dirang until ke realize gore this is the way for me to heal I can not be 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
6: The reality with dolphin, the reality with dolphin on YouTube, TikTok. Yeah, the reality with dolphin on TikTok and YouTube. Facebook ke mohlala dolphin even on Instagram.
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1: 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There were big scandals about a chairperson of a portfolio committee who should be playing oversight over the city, who was found to be saying that they are dealing tenders in the city of Tshwane, and nothing was done. And we are saying as a party, it cannot be business as usual when clearly there are big problems in the city of Tshwane.
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2: If you want the whole list of Eastern Cape not to be not to contest elections, obviously you are an agent of something else. It's not yourself. So we're not looking at those individuals, we're looking at the actual initiator of that process, who is behind those individuals. Because those individuals, one, who is funding them? Why is that person interested in funding them on this issue, which is malicious by nature? And if you allow that money to take form, you must appreciate that you are going to be in trouble as the Eastern Cape.
0: Gore ya bogabo le setso e re gore ya bosetšhaba ya ditšhelete e file diranta tsa go balelwa go dimilione tse makgolotharomasomennesupa mo ngwageng wa 2025-2026 wa ditšhelete. 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
3: PESP 6, it started in 2025-2026 financial year, and there were only two entities that were participating, NFVF and NAC. We received an allocation from National Treasury of an amount of 347 million, and the target for job opportunities was 31,000, which was split among the two entities, NAC and NFVF. In that 347, 230 million was allocated to NFVF, and they have started with the implementation of PESP 6. They were able to approve 267 projects across three streams. They are implementing three streams: stream one, which is production; stream two, which
0: gore maphelo ka Gauteng e rebeletswa ke palo ya tlase ya basadi bao ba šomiša go dithibela pelego. 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
4: As the Gauteng Department of Health, we are concerned about the low uptake of contraceptives among women of reproductive age, although contraceptives are available free of charge at public healthcare facilities. Just over 32% of eligible women accessed contraceptive services during the first quarter of the 2026-2027 financial year. 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
5: 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It uses a chest x-ray, which could be a mobile chest x-ray or done at a standard facility, as well as a finger prick test. So no sputum is required for this test. The other advantage

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4: You know, it's always different when you leave from here to overseas. You know, the level is not obviously the same. You know, it demands a lot from me and I think I've learned a lot, you know, abroad. I've learned a lot, you know, how it feels to play, you know, also not to play, you know, so it also made me to be more hungry, you know, so you can just see by now coming back home, you know, I'm more hungry to play, you know, I want to win every match that I'm playing, you know, also help my team, you know, to win games. So, yeah, man, I've learned a lot and it also gave me a chance to be back in the national team, you know, when you play, it gives you chance to come back and represent your country.
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1: 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We're facing rising crime, much as elsewhere it is going down, but we still see thrusts of criminality in a number of areas. So we're focusing on ensuring that there's safety for the women of our country and we bring criminality to an end. And the police are doing a lot of work to bring down the levels of crime in our country, and they need to be helped. And we want to engage community members through various structures, community policing forums and all of the...
0: O salebi alo Ramaphosa o kwala botlhoko ba sadi ba o baphela o ka le tshoa mara wa khumana wa ditopo tse senyane tsa ba sadi ka e kruleng mo dibekeng tsa pedi tsa o feta o ba kere mo di kgodi tsa pedi tsa o feta.
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1: 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There is an error that has occurred. The matter was discussed at the PEC. 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
2: The acts of criminality where there are massacres is also a matter that is of great concern to us. We're facing rising crime, much as elsewhere it is going down, but we still see thrusts of criminality in a number of areas. So we're focusing on ensuring that there's safety for the women of our country and we bring criminality to an end. And the police are doing a lot of work to bring down the levels of crime in our country, and they need to be helped. And we want to engage community members through various structures, community policing forums and all of it.
1: Go salibualo, Ramaphosa o roko la botlhoko basadi ba phela go ka letshogo monaga go humanwa ga ditopo tse senyane tsa basadi ka e koruleni mo dikgweding tse pedi tsa go feta.
2: Well, there's gender-based violence and femicide, which is rife in our country. And what happened in Ekurhuleni has really disturbed many people. The women of our country are filled with fear. They are fearful, and I understand that and I empathize. And we are working on initiatives that we will talk about later of how we can further instill confidence and a sense of safety amongst our women.
1: Presidente Volodymyr Zelensky o re presidente wa naga ya United States Donald Trump nakong ya kopano ka New York o mo netefaleditse gore o tla fa naga ya Ukraine license ya go tlhoma lenaneo la sešole. 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Sasha Slister wa BBC wa bega.
3: President Zelensky is keeping his fingers crossed because we know that Donald Trump can change his mind in one day several times. So his latest opinion, according to Mr. Zelensky, is that the final decision has been made and there will be permission for Ukraine to produce its own Patriot interceptors. But it's funny that in July Mr. Trump was so keen. He said it would be pretty cool to grant Ukraine the licenses. 3 weeks later, he said America should be very careful before granting Ukraine authorization.
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5: I think it's mindset and what I told myself. I know that I'm tired, but I told my mind that I'm strong enough and I will finish the race. I will do my best. And if I'm not running, I feel safe. So me coming here was to be happy and yeah, so I can... I enjoy running. So I couldn't miss Absa Run Your City Joburg. It's there every schedule, every year. I'm here, so I couldn't miss it.
4: Mutati wa ki kasta semenya, ekabalo ruwitutaying, hucho wye.
5: I learned that you must run your own race and finish the what you have started. It doesn't matter who you are with on starting line. Even if they place you with the record holders or Olympian, just be yourself and push hard. One day you will be one of them. 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
4: Mutheletswa Thobela FM ke tsona tsewe tsa dipapadi tsa tshe la dikhono go sasa re kopana mo papading ya magareng ga Bafana Bafana le Guinea e le papadi ya AFCON tša ngwaga wa 2027. 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
2: Well, we're working very hard, and the spirit is extremely high. The sense I am getting is that the ANC's level of support is rising. It's rising, and we are going to see a much better, much higher performance than we did in 2024. So 2024 was just an aberration. And the ANC will return to its levels of high support and even higher. I'm very, very satisfied with my comrades here. They are working flat out, and they are going from street to street, door to door, and the response that we're getting is fantastic.
1: Mogatlo wa African People's Convention APC ka boripana o tsweleditse ditlhobaelo malebana le mmuso o busago ga bjale. 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
3: We are not happy about what is provided by the current serving government. So, and as APC, first and foremost is the issue of the word-based budgeting. If each and everyone has got its own budget, then there will be no way we would know when are we going to repair the potholes, because there will be having a budget that deals with that specific word. But because the current government announces a budget, but the words are not being taken care of. So as the APC, we are bringing an alternative voice. We want to see our people to have a say in what is happening in their respective areas.
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5: Because now and between the fourth it is quite clear that the time that is remaining seems to be a bit constrained. So that's why we're looking at alternative legal administrative means that will still be able to provide a minimum understanding on the part of the political parties, so that at the point when there's a need for them to constitute those coalitions in the absence of the Coalitions Act, it shouldn't be a train smash, because they will still be there in the interest of the voters. The voters will have spoken. The voters will still be expecting them to lead them.

0: baseki ba dipolitiki ba le moshitse kgatlhano le go kitimela go fetisa molao ka kanywao pele ga dikgetho tsa mebusho selegae. Professor Ntsikelelo Breakfast wa tlhalosa.
1: Yes, I am concerned because coalition arrangements have been unworkable and unstable owing to how political elite have been behaving. The political elite at local government level in particular have a tendency to rush into joining forces by engaging in these coalition arrangements without developing a conflict resolution mechanism to deal with their own internal contradictions. That has been a problem. It doesn't mean that when political parties in a coalition arrangement don't speak the same language, the coalition must fall apart.
0: Tuna masemola o dumetse gore ga go bona le molao ka kanywao o ka fitishwa pele ga dikgetho.
2: Now it is very clear that it's not necessarily on our side, but that does not necessarily suggest that come the 4th of November we will just not do anything to try as much as we could on our side to basically provide minimum framework that even if it do not necessarily be having a legal standing like what would have anticipated as a coalition's law, having gone through these bills processes.
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4: Le fa go le jalo go ya ka mokoledi wa Action SA mo profenseng Ofentse Kombe seo se diragetseng ke phoso.
6: We want to reassure and reaffirm to the members of Action SA and all of our structures that the errors that have occurred insofar as double capturing and erroneous capturing of candidates for Ramotshere Moilwa should not be attributed to any singular individual, should also not be attributed to any malicious intentions. There's an error that has occurred. The matter was discussed at the PEC. The provincial chairperson and the provincial secretary will therefore engage the affected members and the affected wards.
4: Fela Mosotwana ga dumelane le ntlha eno le go gatelela gore seno se dirilwe ka bomo. 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
5: What they did was deliberately so that they wanted to use us to mobilize on behalf of the candidates they want. We don't want to remove us. It's just that for the community to change their votes, because those who are behind pilot, they won't allow that person. Firstly, they don't know him. He's not active in the community. Many people, they don't know even him facially. Funerals, not visible and all that. So it's just the community to unite and to see which party they can give their vote.
4: Ka dipharane ngogola lekoko la Action SA leng la fenya ditlhopho tlaleletso lekgetlho la ntlha mo 7 e o eneng gaisanelwa thata mo mmasepaleng wa Ramotshere Moilwa. 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

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10,000,000,000,000,000,000,000,000,000,000,000,000,000,000,000,000,000,000,000,000,000,000,000,000,000,000,000,000,000,000,000,000,000,000,000,000,000,000,000,000,000,000,000,000,000,000,000,000,000,000,000,000,000,000,000,000,000,000,000,000,000,000,000,000,000,000,000,000,000,000,000,000,000,000,000,000,000,000,000,000,000,000,000,000,000,000,000,000,000,000,000,000,000,000,000,000,000,000,000,0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
2: 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Thank you so much for having us on your show. We are truly truly humbled.
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2: Auspegi the youth do not participate in issues of government. The youth are not registered to vote. The youth are at home when they are supposed to be on the streets fighting for their rights, fighting for employment, fighting for training opportunities. But thata bo bogole ke bona bo re lebellaneng le bona. Gore youth ya rena a e participate. 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They are not going there, they are not participating, they feel like it's useless to participate in these things. 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
2: Okay, so rena, our approach is we don't promise that we are going to do something like the council agenda. We don't promise. We first deliver, and then from there we show what we are capable of. So malobanyana mo kadi 11th of September, we hosted a youth imbizo. Ona mo hai, we attracted over 400 young people. That youth imbizo, the purpose ya yona was to expose young people. Baba dula mo manoto running. Baba dula mo Mathukuthela ko Disenyane and all the other villages gore there are opportunities out there for you. There are opportunities out there for you that can take you somewhere. If you don't want to look for a job, you can always start a business. There are funding organizations out there like SIDFA, like NEF, like the National Youth Development Agency. That event that happened on 11th of September showed all the young people the opportunities that are available out there. And we organized that event. We took ourselves personally and went to the municipality, yeah, Ephraim Mogale, and said, guys, is there a youth office? But yes, there is a youth council. But no, I own. But that is why things are not happening. So right now we are here, re tlotlo itoya, re nyaka gore le tle manotolwane, re nyaka le tle disenyane, le tle matshubuthela, le tle momane, le tle go fa youth information e e leng gore go santse le fe yone. You have a budget of 456 million per annum that you are supposed to be using to create opportunities for young people, and you are not doing it. Ba re kwa indeed ba tla, ba ba part of program ya rena ya Youth in Bizo ka 11th of September 2026, where 400 young people came. They made presentations. They invited Bachoba SIDFA, Nefuba, NYDA. They also made presentations. So that's what I'm saying. We don't say, vote for us, we are going to do 1, 2, and 3. We are saying, this is what we are doing. And if you vote for us, we'll do more of this. Ka di 10 to the 11th of October, we host a top 8 tournament. Because bolo ya mogai e huile. And ebola ya, ke tsona dilo tse tsa gore youth a ena support. Re ya tournament eo go revive sports mo gae. Because youth e bola ke depression a e bereke. But if gone dilo tsa go swana le sports, di tle go loba disturb ba focus on something else.
1: Tate Malope re ke thoma ke tsebisa poledishano ya rena ke boletse gore lengkgetheng yo a ikemego. 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
2: Ka di 4 November we are sending a message to the current government, to the incoming government. As the youth, re nako ya rona e fitlhile, re gopela gore le re feng space. We are sending a message. Whether we win or lose, that message will get to the heart of all the issues that we are outlining that are affecting us more. So it's not about winning, it's not about losing. It's about sending a clear and precise message that the youth of Ephraim Mogale are tired of unemployment. They are tired of poverty. The youth of Ephraim Mogale are demanding for work opportunities. We can't be sitting at home when the government has so much money and so much opportunities that they can be giving to us. So we are sending a message. If we lose, it won't be a problem because our program is far bigger than the 4th of November. From the 4th of November, actually, Rochela Petro Lemodi program in Jarena. Rochia Sireletsa Bokamoso ba Gago, Roy Bula Kakua Elias Motsoaledi, Roy Bula Kakua Makhudu Thamaga, Roy Bula Kakua Feta Gomotubatsi, Rebe Rebuwe, Refelele Gapo Mo Ephraim Mogale, Recovery Kukune Kamoka. If needs be, we are going to open Sireletsa Bokamoso ba Gago in the entire Limpopo province. Because young people need us. And as much as we need them, they need us. And through this organization, we are going to be able to change the lives of many, many young people mo Limpopo. And Elena, by the social, by the media, as long as they refer the opportunity, we believe our message will reach the people that it needs to reach. So we are very grateful for this opportunity. We are humbled by this gesture. And I can assure you that this is not the last time you hear of us. This is not the last time you hear of Jack Malope or Ephraim Morale, Kakua, what 16 or Tramanotolani. This is not the last time you hear of Shirile Chabokamsovaharu youth development in Limpopo. We are coming for everything.
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2: Well, we're working very hard and the spirit is extremely high. The sense I am getting is that the ANC's level of support is rising. It's rising and we are going to see a much better, much higher performance than we did in 2024. So 2024 was just an aberration and the ANC will return to its levels of high support and even higher. I'm very, very satisfied with my comrades here. They are working flat out and they are going from street to street, door to door, and the response that we're getting is fantastic.
1: Mogatlho wa African People's Convention APC ka boripana o tsweleditše ditlhobaelo malebana le mmušo wo o bušago ga bjale. 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
3: We are not happy about what is provided by the current serving government. So, and as APC, first and foremost is the issue of the ward-based budgeting. If each and every ward has got its own budget, then there will be no way we would know when are we going to repair the potholes, because there will be heavy a budget that deals with that specific ward. But because the current government announces a budget, but the ward are not being taken care of. So as the APC, we are bringing an alternative voice. We want to see our people to have a say in what is happening in their respective areas.
4: The main reason I moved to APC is based on their service delivery programs from within, even if they are not in power, but they get involved in such issues. They are closer to the people, more they are more about the people.
5: I joined APC because I see potential to them. I'm from Ra. Ra president is abusive to women emotionally.
1: Barulaganyi ba lebelo la labone la dikilometara tše 10 ka bogareng bja toropo ya Johannesburg ba ganeditše dipego tša go bakere tšeo di begilwego mananeong a leago tša gore baketeng ba go feta ba legolo ba ile ba utswetšwa nakong ya lebelo. 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
6: Running the city organizers say they take serious responsibility for their runners where they work with the SAPS, JMPD and private security to ensure safety of their runners. They say they are aware of the crime, however, they have been following up with the police and there are only two cases that have been opened. They say the safety and the well-being of their participants remain a priority and they will continue to work to ensure that they are safe.
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2: We promise we will fight for justice. We will work with law enforcement until those who brutally murdered our brother are found. We will not let his blood cry for justice alone. We will be the voice. Hoshia and family, we know no words can heal you today. We as neighbors have lost a leader, but we have lost everything.
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3: We can appreciate to the South African police technically and the intelligence of South Africa in the law enforcement, because they've already assisted us by arresting those people which are the culprit on the death of Jabulile. To find the body at Down Park, Boksburg, we can able to say we are appreciating, because we will have the closure, because some of the people, they were dumped and nobody was going to identify those people. At the end of the day, the government should take those bodies to bury it.
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4: The disruption is particularly significant in Tigray, where a shortage of physical cash has left many residents dependent on mobile money, banking apps and other digital transactions. Duke Burbridge, an American humanitarian worker in Tigray's capital, Meghala, says the disruption of telecom services will be devastating for everybody. The telecommunication disruption comes amid renewed clashes involving Tigray forces and their allies and Ethiopia's federal troops, with residents already reporting heightened tension and panic buying.
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2: The acts of criminality where there are massacres is also a matter that is of great concern to us. We're facing rising crime, much as elsewhere it is going down, but we still see thrusts of criminality in a number of areas. So we're focusing on ensuring that there's safety for the women of our country and we bring criminality to an end. And the police are doing a lot of work to bring down the levels of crime in our country, and they need to be helped. And we want to engage community members through various structures, community policing forums and all of the
1: Mokgatlho wa African People's Convention APC o tsweleditse ditlhobaelo malebana le mmušo o buša go gabjale. 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
3: We are not happy about what is provided by the current serving government. So, and as APC, first and foremost is the issue of the ward-based budgeting. If each and every ward has got its own budget, then there will be no way we would know when are we going to repair the potholes, because there will be heavy a budget that deals with that specific ward. But because the current government announces a budget, but the wards are not being taken care of. So as the APC, we are bringing an alternative voice. We want to see our people to have a say in what is happening in their respective areas.
1: Ditukišetso tša poloko ya motswasetlhabelo wa bosenyane dipolaong jaaka Ekurhuleni tša bolele Timber di gare di tswela pele ka motseng wa kwa Mdladla go la Nkomazi provinceng ya Mpumalanga. 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
4: We can appreciate to the South African police technically and the intelligence of South Africa in the law enforcement, because they've already assisted us by arresting those people which are the culprit on the death of Jabulile. To find the body at Down Park, Boksburg, we can able to say we are appreciating, because we will have the closure, because some of the people, they were dumped and nobody was going to identify those people. At the end of the day, the government should take those bodies to bury it.
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1: 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That's why I did this story somewhere. 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

Because of only pushy girl, what I'm a good is to go lantil, roll lantil, I'm a good. 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A cabbage, but we're rather cabbages, man. You can not tell FM Kelo, which I have shown Africa for 87.6. 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